0: court proceedings take place. Under WA law, animals can't be put up for permanent adoption until a magistrate orders their release or owners agree to surrender them. King Charles and Queen Camilla have hosted Prince Harry and his family for a private meeting. Buckingham Palace has confirmed the event took place at Highgrove House. British police have arrested and charged a 26-year-old man with the murder of a former government minister and television personality Anne Widdecombe. The 78-year-old's body was found at a home in southwest England on Thursday with serious injuries. Devon and Cornwall Police Assistant Chief Constable Matt Longman says while the killing is tragic, police don't believe it was an act of terror and there was no information to suggest it was politically motivated.
1: While we worked closely with our partners and consulted counter-terrorism policing as part of our initial inquiries, the incident is not being treated as terrorism. This is an extremely tragic incident. Our thoughts are very much with the family and friends of Miss Widdecombe.
0: A grassroots animal advocacy group is meeting in Brisbane today. The Action for Animals community says today's local gathering aims to turn compassion into action. Co-organiser Kat Lawrence spoke to National Radio News about the overall role of the movement.
2: We are just a group of passionate volunteers who are uniting to sort of support the movement, help learn from each other, and hopefully provide kind of on-ramps for people to do more with other like-minded people and be equipped to be really strong advocates.
0: Sport, and at the Football World Cup, Spain are through to the semi-finals after beating Belgium 2-1. The BBC's Patrick Geary reports.
3: For the second round in a row, Mikel Merino won the game late on for Spain. His opportunistic finish sent them through to the semi-finals after a mistake by Belgium's substitute goalkeeper Senna Lammens. Spain had gone ahead half an hour in when Dani Olmo's shot was saved by Belgium's original keeper Thibaut Courtois, then followed in by goalscorer Fabian Ruiz. Belgium struck back though when Charles de Ketelaere stooped to nod in an equaliser before half time, the first goal Spain had conceded all tournament. In the second half, Courtois went off injured, and with 2 minutes of the 90 remaining, his replacement Lammens could only spill Pau Cubarsi's long range shot into the path of that man Merino. And just as he had against Portugal, he won the match.
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6: Okay, the time now is 4 minutes past 10 o'clock, and welcome to my second hour of my Saturday morning music mix, of course brought to you by Calabria Family Wines and the Billabong Bottle Shop. And the temperature at the moment here in Griffith, it is 12.6, and that's after an overnight low of 5, and we're heading for a high of 17. They're predicting some rain, from 3 to 9 millimetres of rain today, and humidity is 84%, dew point is 10 degrees Celsius, the wind is from the north-northwest at 21 kilometres per hour, with some wind gusts up to 28 kilometres per hour. There's no fire danger rating, and UV index is low. Okay, so now you're up to date with the latest in the national news and also the local weather, and we'll continue on with some more requests, and this time going out to Winchy Road there at Hanwood to Elise, and we've got Isla Grant, Karen Young and Louise Morrissey. Enjoy them, Elise.
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1: Okay, before that important message from our sponsor, we heard from Louise Morrissey with Amazing Grace. Before that, Karen Young with Nobody's Child and Isla Grant with Mother. And played those songs for Elise out at Hanwood. Hope you enjoyed them, Elise. Now we've got some songs going out to Roy, and we've got Carl Joy, Slim Dusty and Frankie Lane. Enjoy them.
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horns were black and shiny, and their hot breath he could feel. 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

0: Thank you.
1: Okay, that was Eric Clapton with Tears in Heaven. That was a final song for Jan. Hope you enjoyed them, Jan. Now we've got just a couple of songs to get us to the 11 o'clock news, and we've got Belinda Carlisle and Isla Grant.
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2: Good morning, I'm David Cameron. An outdated server is being blamed for a major Telstra outage that blocked hundreds of calls to 000. According to newspaper reports this morning, a software error in old equipment accidentally impacted the network's internal clock. Meantime, a South Australian Liberal senator has released a statement apologising to the family of a woman whose death she linked to Wednesday's outage. A police investigation found the claim made on social media was incorrect, and Senator Karen Little says she was raising concerns based on the information available at the time. Melbourne's Nathan Fitzgerald will be remembered today. The 27-year-old died on Monday after sustaining catastrophic head injuries playing in his local Aussie Rules competition last weekend. A commemorative service will be held at Epping Recreation Reserve this afternoon, which is open to the public. A minute's silence will be held at the MCG tomorrow ahead of the AFL match between Melbourne and Richmond. Apple is suing OpenAI for allegedly stealing trade secrets. The iPhone maker says former staff misappropriated confidential information to help the owners of ChatGPT develop consumer products. OpenAI said it had no interest in other companies' trade secrets. The BBC's Lily Jamali reports from San Francisco.
3: Former Apple executive Tang Tan is named in the suit, with Apple alleging he directed the iPhone maker's employees to bring actual parts from Apple to job interviews at OpenAI. The lawsuit comes amid recent tensions between Apple and OpenAI. In 2024, Apple integrated ChatGPT into the iPhone's operating system as part of a partnership with OpenAI. Things changed when OpenAI purchased a startup from longtime Apple designer Sir Johnny Ive. Apple has since decided to use Google's Gemini in the next version of its voice assistant, Siri.
2: A group of volunteers are seeking to hold industries and governments to account when it comes to the treatment of animals. The Action for Animals community is hosting a forum in Brisbane today. Speaking to National Radio News, co-organiser Kat Lawrence says members of the movement are helping to create a more compassionate future for all species.
4: They may be contacting companies or government representatives about changes that they would like to see to policy, for example, you know, making submissions or applying pressure for better practices.
2: Scientists in Britain have developed a new non-invasive procedure to treat a serious condition which can affect identical twins during pregnancy. Twin-to-twin transfusion syndrome can happen when babies share a placenta, with one receiving more nutrients than the other, putting the life of both at risk. With the potential new treatment, high-powered ultrasound waves are used to seal the blood vessels instead of laser surgery. Bryony Garrett's identical girls were saved using the experimental treatment after other options were ruled out.
5: It was devastating. It was sort of awful. It was the worst moment of my life, to be honest with you. And being diagnosed, I was only at 12 weeks and they were already at stage 3, so it was very dire. And the worst risk was that nothing was going to work and I was already in that place. So for me, there was nothing to lose.
2: To sport and in rugby, the Wallabies will be looking to avoid a sixth straight loss when they take on France in Brisbane later today. It comes a week after Australia lost to Ireland by 2 points. And in tennis, Chris Hewitt, the son of Aussie tennis legend Leighton Hewitt, has locked in a spot in the junior boys final at Wimbledon.
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7: Okay, the time now is 4 minutes past 11 o'clock and we'll have an update on the weather here at 95.1 FM here in Griffith. And currently the temperature here is 14.5. It's after an overnight low of 5 and we're heading for a high of 17. They're predicting showers, increasing showers, and they're expecting 3 to 9 millimetres of rain during the course of the day, so we'll see what happens. Humidity is 75%, dew point is 10.1 degrees Celsius, the wind is from the north-northwest at 23 kilometres per hour, And there's some wind gusts up to 30 kilometres per hour. There's no fire danger rating. Sunrise this morning was 21 minutes past 7 and sunset this evening will be at 21 minutes past 5 o'clock. UV index is very low, so there's no need to worry about putting any sun protection if you're out in the sun. Now, before we continue on, and we've got some requests going out to Dick and Etla, but before that we have an important message from the Griffith Heart Support Group, and then we've got Dolly Parton and Vince Gill, Helen F. and Elvis and the Righteous Brothers for Dick and Etla. Enjoy them.
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1: Okay, before that important message from our sponsors, we heard from the Righteous Brothers with Soul and Inspiration, and that was the final song for Dick and Etla. Hope you enjoyed them. Okay, I got a special birthday call going out to a listener now, Tony, who's a regular listener to this program, celebrated his birthday just the other day. Congratulations and best wishes, and I hope you have many, many more, Tony. I've got some songs for you. We've got Neil Diamond, Isla Grant and Christy Lane. Enjoy them, mate.
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0: Okay, that was Christy Lane with One Day at a Time, and that was a final song for Tony. Hope you enjoyed them, Tony, and again, I hope you had a great day the other day for your birthday. And now we've got some songs going out to Marianne, and we've got Rod Stewart, the Mavericks, and Vince Gill. Enjoy them, Marianne.
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0: Okay, that was Vince Gill with Look At Us, and that was the final song for Marianne. I hope you enjoyed them, Marianne. Now we're going out to Yenda, to Billy O'Connor, and we've got Slim Whitman, Tom Maxwell, and Brian Ledden. Enjoy them, mate.
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0: Okay, that was Brian Ledden, and that was a final song for Billy out at Yenda, Billy O'Connor. I hope you enjoyed them, mate. Now I've got a couple of songs to get us to the 12 o'clock news.
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2: Hello, I'm David Cameron. Five teenagers have been injured after a car ran into a tree in East Tamworth in the New England region of New South Wales. The collision happened at about 8:40 last night. Three girls and two boys, all aged 17, were in the sedan. A girl suffered critical head injuries while a boy was thrown from the vehicle and sustained spinal injuries. Both were flown to John Hunter Hospital in Newcastle. One girl, believed to be the driver, has undergone mandatory testing. The emergency services in southern Spain say they're fighting a terrible and very complex fire. It's killed at least 12 people, with more than 20 still unaccounted for. The regional government has declared 3 days of mourning for the victims of the fire. The BBC's Guy Hedgeco reports.
3: This is already the worst fire the Andalusia region has ever seen in terms of human loss. There are fears the number of dead will rise. The bodies of four of the victims were found in a car. The authorities said they believe they were British because the steering wheel was on the right-hand side. Eight other people who are known to have died had tried to escape the flames on foot. Investigators have inspected a collapsed power cable, which was initially blamed for starting the blaze, but local technicians have said electricity was not running through it.
2: Ambulance Victoria says winter illnesses are contributing to a surge in demand. Speaking to the ABC, Ambulance Victoria acting CEO Tegwin McManamy has urged Victorians to only call 000 for serious or life-threatening illnesses or injuries. She says as well as a surge in patients, staffing is also affected.
4: It includes things like preventable illnesses such as flus and rhinoviruses, which we're seeing throughout the health system, and also, you know, health workers, including our Ambulance Victoria teams, along with our health system colleagues, also experience workforce illness.
2: The founder of Tasmania's Museum of Old and New Art has signed an agreement to develop an art museum in Thailand. David Walsh has signed the Memorandum of Understanding to develop Mona Bangkok, which will tap into the innovative creative spirit of the Hobart Institution. Tasmania's Premier Jeremy Rockliffe is also in Thailand, saying he hopes the deal will see an influx of tourists to the state. Australian rock band Cold Chisel has announced the death of saxophone player Andy Bickers after a battle with cancer. In a social media post, the band said he was an incredible musician. They said he was a great person to be out on the road or out on the town with. As well as Cold Chisel, Bickers toured with artists such as Midnight Oil and Silverchair. A Queensland grassroots animal advocacy group says it's welcoming new and old members today. Action for Animals is hosting a local gathering in Brisbane. It aims to shape a more compassionate and sustainable future for all species. Co-organiser Kat Lawrence says the movement is gaining momentum.
5: We've got people with great experience, you know, amazing strategic minds and a great deal of knowledge. So we're sharing all of that and hopefully offering people multiple ways to sustain or increase what they do for us fellow species.
2: To sport, and at the Men's Football World Cup, Spain scored a late winner in their quarter-final match against Belgium to move through to the semi-final after winning 2-1. Spain scored first but then conceded their first goal of the tournament in the first half. The reigning European champions scored a deciding goal in the 88th minute and will now face France.
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7: Well, good afternoon and welcome to the final hour of my program for today, and of course I'll be here till 1 o'clock, and then it'll be Anna B coming in at 1 o'clock, and she'll take you right through till 4 o'clock this afternoon with a great program that she normally presents on Saturday afternoon, great music, and stay tuned. Okay, the temperature now is 16 degrees and we're heading for a high of 17. We had an overnight low of 5. Showers are increasing and they're predicting 3 to 9 millimetres of rain. Humidity is 75%. Dew point is 10.1 degrees Celsius. The wind is from the north-northwest at 23 kilometres per hour, with some wind gusts up to 30 kilometres per hour. there's no fire danger rating today. Sunrise this morning was 21 minutes past 7, and sunset this evening will be at 21 minutes past 5 o'clock. No sun protection is required as the UV index is very, very low. Now let's have a look at the next few days. Tomorrow becoming cloudy, a low of 5 and a high of 13. Monday partly cloudy, a low of 6 and a high of 15. Tuesday, a shower or 2, a low of 8 and a high of 15. Wednesday, a low of 6 and a high of 15. Thursday, sunny and a low of 3 and a high of 16. And Friday, sunny, a low of 3 and a high of 16. So there you have it. You're up to date now with the latest in the national news and also the local weather, and we'll continue on. And we've got some songs going out to Ron and Maria, and we've got Anne Murray, Lefty Brazil, and Philomena Begley. Enjoy them, Ron and Maria.
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0: Okay, that was Philomena Bagley with Tra La La La Triangle. That was a final song for Ron and Maria. Now we've got some songs going out to John and Dulcie, and we got Alan Jackson, Elvis Presley, and Terry Gordon. Enjoy them.
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0: Okay, that was Terry Gordon with Australia's Not Australia Anymore. That was a final song for John and Dulcie. I hope you enjoyed them, mate. Now we've got some songs going out to John, and we got Dolly Parton, Alan Jackson and Johnny Cash. Enjoy them, Johnny.
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1: Okay, that was Johnny Cash with The Ring of Fire, and that was a final song for Johnny. I hope you enjoyed them, mate. 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So thank you again, and have a good afternoon, and stay warm. And of course, Anna B will be in at 1 o'clock to bring you her her program, the Mixed Lounge, and she'll be here from 1 o'clock through till 4 o'clock this afternoon. So stay tuned.
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3: Good afternoon. Welcome to Community Radio. This is the Mixed Lounge with Anna. I'm here until 4 o'clock. It is almost 2 minutes past 3 o'clock. It is almost 2 minutes past 1 o'clock. It is currently 16 degrees here in Griffith. And thank you very much to Sam for your 4 hours of Saturday morning music mix. And I'm sure your listeners enjoyed the music. Whatever you're doing this Saturday afternoon, I hope you're going to stick around because I've got some great music lined up for you from the 70s, the 80s, the 90s, and even into the 2000s. And what a lovely day it is outside. A little bit windy, but it's that beautiful 16 degrees, so almost verging on a spring kind of day. But yeah, we are in the middle of winter. So regular listeners know that I start the program off with a little bit of my favourite band from the UK, The Cure. So here's a song from the Head on the Door album, which was released in 1985, He's Close to Me.

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You're listening to 2MIA FM, the local one. Hashtag part of your community.

14 and a half minutes past 1 o'clock. The wonderful Ben Harper there with Steal My Kisses from the 1999 album Burn to Share. And don't forget that Ben Harper is touring with Jax Johnson's Surf Film Music Tour in early 2026. Some of the venues are already sold out. So, just have a look on your socials for that particular tour featuring Jack Johnson, Ben Harper, and on the Australian leg of that tour, John Butler as well. We also heard 20 Good Reasons from Thirsty Merc from their 2007 album called Slideshows. And, of course, Ray Thistlethwaite, their lead singer and major songwriter. He's now part of the touring band Toto. And we started the program off with The Cure from 1985, with Close to Me. So you're listening to Community Radio. This is The Mixed Lounge with Anna here until 4 o'clock. Why don't we listen to a little bit of Tears for Fears now? This is called Suffer the Children.

You're listening to Griffith's Community Radio 95.1, where it's 26 and a half minutes past 1 o'clock. Richard Hall, better known as Moby there, with Lift Me Up from his 2005 album Hotel. Now, do you know he's actually sold 20 million records worldwide? Not so well known in Australia, but definitely well known in the US, where he comes from, and the UK. Blue Oyster Cult, also from the US, from 1976, and Don't Fear the Reaper from their Agents of Fortune album, and Tears for Fears started that bracket of music off from 1983, Suffer the Children from the Hurting album. Now, if your little ones are a little bit bored today, it's not too late to head up to the Griffith Pioneer Park Museum because they're hosting their Teddy Bears Picnic Day. It's going through until 3 o'clock. They've got a scavenger hunt. There's bear-themed colouring in activities, and you can still enjoy time there if you bring your own lunch and wander around the museum grounds. And I know they've got all sorts of bears out there, judging by what I saw on their socials. So if you're still looking for something to do, they're there until 3 o'clock or so. More music here. Let's listen to a little bit of Green Day.

It is 21 minutes to 2 o'clock here on Community Radio 95.1. Spirits in the Material World there from The Police, released back in 1981, and you'll find that on their album called Ghost in the Machine. Apocalypso from Mental as Anything, featuring Martin Plaza on lead vocals there. That was actually released as a Christmas song, so I must keep that in mind for when we do come to Christmas, which is not really that far away. And that was released in 1984, and we started that bracket of music off with some Green Day from their 2004 album called American Idiot, and a beautiful song called Wake Me Up When September Ends. I thought we'd go way back to the very early 70s for this song because he's one of my favourite Beatles and I just love this particular song. So I thought I'd share it and play it this afternoon. Here's George Harrison with What Is Life?

It's 7.5 minutes to 2 o'clock. Australian music there. Jojo Jep and the Falcons featuring Jane Clifton from 1983. Taxi Mary comes from an album called The Sound Of. We also heard Bruce Springsteen's version of the Saints song, Just Like Firewood. He released that back in 2014 on a High Hopes album. And we heard What Is Life by George Harrison. He released that back in 1970 on an album called All Things Must Pass. And if you thought, oh, the guitar work in that sounds pretty good, it's not just George Harrison's fabulous guitar work, but also Eric Clapton. And backing vocals there were from the late Pete Ham from the band Bad Company. Just updating you on 1 AFL score at Marvel Stadium at quarter time. It's St Kilda, 4 goals to 26, leading Port Adelaide 1 goal to 8 behinds. And then there's a later game at 4:15. The GWS Giants are playing the Geelong Cats at NG Stadium. Let's have a couple of songs to take us up to 2 o'clock. A little bit of Martha Wainwright, a Canadian artist, and we're also going to be here from Australia's Sia.

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3: 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This is the Mixed Lounge here until 4 o'clock. It is currently 17 degrees, a little bit cloudy outside, also a little bit of windy with wind with gusts up to 33 kilometres an hour. So whatever you're doing this afternoon, enjoy the music that we have here. And don't forget, coming in at 4 o'clock, we have our Tongan Talk time. To start us off on our second hour of the Mixed Lounge, I thought I'd play a little bit of REM.

The unmistakable sounds of the Red Hot Chili Peppers there with My Friends comes from their album 1 Minute Hot that they released in 1995. It's 12 minutes past 2 o'clock. We also heard from Spiderbait with Buy Me a Pony from their 1996 album called Ivy and the Big Apples, and that's the name of their current tour, celebrating 30 years in the music industry. Spiderbait originally, of course, from Finlay. I've mentioned them over and over again in my program because I think they're just a wonderful Australian band, and especially coming from the Riverina makes them that extra bit special. So watch out for tour dates. I don't think they're coming anywhere near us, but just watch out for those tour dates on your socials. And the Sidewinder Sleeps Tonight from REM from 1992. Automatic for the People was the name of their very successful album. Right, let's hear a little bit more Australian music. This is a song originally recorded by the band New Order, but this is Frente's version of it.

It's 22 minutes past 2 o'clock. Ain't No Sunshine, the song by Bill Withers, but of course that's the Rockmillan's version, of course featuring Denny Hines, who I believe no longer lives in Australia. That was released back in 1992. Tales of the City was the album that that came from. Push from Matchbox 20 from the year 1997 from the album called Yourself or Someone Like You. And we started that bracket of music off with the Australian band Frente from 1992, Bizarre Love Triangle, originally recorded by New Order. And that comes from an album called Marvin the Album. And of course, like, I love album names. And I think lots of bands are very creative in the way they give their albums names, including Spiderbait from before, like I said. All right, it is approaching half time in the game between St Kilda and Port Adelaide, and it's a 31-point lead to St Kilda, 8 goals, 7.55, are leading Port Adelaide, 3 goals, 6.24. One of my favourite bands of the modern era, the Foo Fighters, so let's hear from them.

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The honeymoon is over there from Tex Perkins and the Cruel Sea. Great voice Tex Perkins has. And he does a wonderful rendition of Johnny Cash. If you ever get to see him in another form, because he does do lots of shows, not with the Cruel Sea, but with other artists, absolutely fantastic. And he's done some memorable performances on Rockwiz, if you ever get to watch those. Ed Sheeran in there also from 2023, amazing, from his Autumn Variations album, and Walk by the Foo Fighters from the 2011 album Wasting Light. It's currently 17 degrees outside. The sun is coming through those clouds, so hopefully the rain will only happen this evening. Hopefully it is forecast for showers this evening, so we'll see what happens. Here's one from, I used to think this band was Canadian. They're actually American, from the West Coast, of course, and I think that's where I got confused. From, 1975, this song is. It's Magic Man.

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Experience the heart and soul of Italy every Sunday afternoon with Musica Italiana, hosted by Gloria, bringing you the music that celebrates Italian culture, passion, and heritage. It's the perfect way to relax, reminisce, and enjoy a little taste of Italy right here at home. 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

It's 9.5 minutes to 3 o'clock. Mary Jane's Last Dance there from Tom Petty and the Heartbreakers from their Greatest Hits album released in 1993. Also released in 1993 was Paul Weller's song Wildwood, which came from his debut album called Wildwood, and all the way back to 1975 for Heart and Magic Man from their Dreamboat Annie album. And I think the song Dreamboat Annie was released as a single as well. It is NAIDOC Week, and the theme of NAIDOC Week has been 50 years of Deadly. So I thought I'd celebrate NAIDOC Week. Of course, we are broadcasting from Wiradjuri land here in Griffith. I'm going to feature Bujara, Jessica Malboy and Mitch Tambo. So enjoy these three songs to take us up to 3 o'clock.

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3: Good afternoon. 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You're listening to Community Radio 95.1 here in Griffith. And it is a beautiful 16 degrees outside. I know it's a little bit windy, but what a beautiful day it is on your Saturday, July the 11th, halfway through the school holidays. I hope your kiddos or whoever's listening is enjoying the school holidays. 1 week to go, and then it's back to that frantic time of the year, winding down towards the end of the year. Can't believe it's already over halfway through 2026. Now, before the break, I did play you some music from our Indigenous artists, seeing it is NAIDOC week. So you heard from Mitch Tambo and his version of You're the Voice that he, I think he performed that at an Australian Open. Jessica Malboy with Sad Day Night from her 2010 album Get 'Em Girls, and Budjara from his 2025 album Gentlemen. The track was called Want You Back, and it's 50 years of Deadly celebrating NAIDOC week this week. And as I said before, we broadcast from the land of the Wiradjuri people. Here's a song called Tom Sawyer. Of course, Tom Sawyer, famous novelist, famous book, but it's from the band, Canadian band called Rush.

It's coming up to 29 minutes past 3 o'clock. You're listening to The Mixed Lounge with Anna here until 4 o'clock. Life's a Gamble from The Radiators, released in 1984 from their fourth album, also called Life's a Gamble. Spill the Wine by the Freaked Out Flower Children, an Australian band. Of course, that's their version of the Eric Burdon and the Animals song from the 60s. And Sophie Lee, remember her? She was an actress. I think she still is. She was in the Freaked Out Flower Children. They released that in 1993 from an album, of course, called Love In. And U2 started us off with Window in the Skies from their album released in 2006 called 18 Singles. Another Australian band. This is Little Red from 2010 and it's called Rocket.

It's 20 minutes to four. So what was that? That was C'est la vie from Robbie Neville, released in 1986 from his Robbie Neville album. We also heard Tall Tales and True with their song Summer of Love, released in 1992 from their Revenge album, and The Red from 2010. Rocket comes from an album called Midnight Remember. So this is almost the end of the Mixed Lounge. Coming in at four, we have the Tongan Talk Time, and don't forget, from seven until late, the Party Hard Dance Mix program by our very own Simon. Some great dance music in that music mix that he does present. So I'm going to leave you with a little bit of Sheryl Crow, the Uncanny X-Men, some Ghost Riders, and if I can squeeze it in, a little bit of Seal. Like I said earlier, please enjoy the rest of your holidays if you happen to be on holidays. Take care on the roads if you're travelling. Be very, very careful and watch out for wildlife on the road. The kangaroos are pretty bad at the moment, so be very, very careful when you are driving. I'll catch you again next week between 1 and 4 for more of the Mixed Lounge. Thank you very much for listening, and I hope you enjoy the rest of your Saturday.

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2: Yes, 17 degrees was the maximum recorded temperature in Griffith today. It's currently 16 and a half. Looking at the weather tomorrow, becoming cloudy. Slight chance of a shower in the early morning. Winds west to northwesterly, 15 to 25 kilometres per hour, becoming light in the evening. Then becoming northwesterly, 15 to 20 kilometres in the late evening. There'll be an overnight temperature of 5 degrees and a high of 13. Heading into Monday, partly cloudy, a low overnight temperature of 6 degrees and a maximum temperature of 15 in Griffith. And then on Tuesday, there'll be a shower or two, low of 8 degrees and a top of 15 degrees in Griffith. That's the forecast at the moment. We'll keep track of that as we move through our programs this afternoon. 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
1: Good day, Tau. From our way, big the deal going to 2MIA FM. If it happened, Malawa took my finger, Malay. 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
1: Malo DJ Goyang, I die for Fasi and Miss Ewa. 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
2: Nai puke mau api I ia.
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1: On
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1: 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He got the money. 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
2: Io, that's the one. 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
1: 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You know, where we all drink tea and have funny accents.
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1: Hello, Marlo, Marlo, I'll be the DJ now. My first guy, I'll go in the time, eh? I'll go hang it out, we'll do it, I mean, I'll go. Toss for the other day, we can hang out. Celebrate by my Tawang, yeah, we'll do it on
2: our.
1: I go, for no, okay, I'm a. 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Ay, aliyah ko na ita imin yung naulutong lele na fafifia. Okay, DJ now.

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1: Maramua DJ. 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
1: Malo, malo abito e DJ. 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
2: JP, GP, RSVP.
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2: The echo spelling.
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1: lau hanga o moe 2MIA FM. 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And I took Fanga Mali and my daughter going to the RDCA, get Fale Ki Bolgram Gony. I go to Bolgram, I go to Maube, he told Nako Dabe, me fagi or no. 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
0: 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You have to be 21. I did the tawata, but the move out. But the Hamakotama recruit my matolu.
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0: The time go, let a good time in me. Go hollow for a harvest. Kako time harvest. 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
1: Thanks for joining me for another episode of Blues, Roots and Boots, a show that aims to bring you what is new and what is not so new from those who are known and not so known from Australia and the world in the fields of blues, roots and country music. Each week we embark on a musical journey through these genres that are the bedrock of all modern music. So sit back and enjoy Blues, Roots and Boots with me, Johnny D, produced in the studios of 101.9 Paradise FM and broadcast nationally via satellite on the Community.

Louisiana-born bluesman Jervin Webb opens this week with a track from his latest album, Son of a Sinner, called When I'm Gone. In his second album with iconic blues label Blind Pig Records, he has Tom Hambridge at the helm again, the producer who steered Jovan through the first album, Drifter. It's said of Webb that he's bringing blues to a new generation with his convincing deep blues voice soaked in the heritage of his upbringing in Baton Rouge. Hi, welcome, and thanks for joining me for this week's Heart Journey that is Blues, Roots and Boots. Lots of variety this week with music from Katie Brook, Budgera, Ali Peterson, Killing Floor, Blank Instrument, Zed Charles, Blackjacks, to name some of the excellent talent in the playlist. Ali Patterson is a singer-songwriter from near the town of Ballarat in Victoria. Her songs are country folk supported by a voice that has the purity of tone that made Judith Durham's voice memorable. For a more contemporary comparison, think Florence and the Machine. Dig is her latest. This is Ali Patterson with Dig.

Since the release of his first single in 2020, the proud Gudjonburra man of the Bundjalung Nation from Finkelhead, northern New South Wales, has headlined tours across Australia, collaborated with and opened for Ed Sheeran, won an ARIA in 2021 for Breakthrough Artist of the Year, and in 2022 for Best Soul R&B Release, and been nominated 15 times in all, and achieved 50 million streams of his single releases to date. He's due to release his debut album, Gentleman, soon, and from that album, we just heard Even at My Worst, from Budjara. Who is Matt Ford? Indeed, who is Pinky Beecroft? And who was the lead singer and keyboard player for Machine Gun Fellatio, and co-writer for ARIA award-winning song for the Whitlams? There's no aphrodisiac. Well, they're all the same. Pinky Beecroft is the name that the singer-songwriter-screenwriter uses as his stage performance name, while his acclaimed screen and script writing is done under Matt Ford. Pinky Beecroft has just released a beautiful and poignant folk country song titled I'll Be Alright, which foreshadows the release of his album Lonesome Wolf, which launches in Brisbane in August. It's his first release of new music in 17 years. So let's enjoy I'll Be Alright from Pinky Beecroft.

We just heard from Katie Brook, who was born and raised on a cattle property in the north of New South Wales and weaves rural life through her songwriting and storytelling. Brook released her debut album, Sticks, Stones and Stories, in 2022 and followed that album up with Relentless, which she released at the end of 2025. We just listened to Someone's Enemy from Katie Brook. Also from northern New South Wales comes Adam Gardner. He's a composer, performer, session musician and teacher, and his music and compositions can be heard in programs such as Muster Dogs, Getaway, All Aussie Adventures, Bondi Rescue and Warnie the documentary, and he can be heard performing solo around the Northern Rivers. This is Feels Like Freedom from Adam Gardner.

From Melbourne, we have blues-infused duo Blackjacks, who released their debut album, High Stakes, at the beginning of 2025. They've been taken under the wing of Aussie blues legend Lloyd Spiegel, who has also been the producer of their first album. Blackjack's reputation is for generating high-energy shows with their raw and stripped-back sound. From their album High Stakes, we listen to Unrestrained. Up next, it's Killing Floor, spelled F-L-A-W, which, despite the play on words, is, I suspect, a nod to the Chester Burnett, a.k.a. Howling Wolf, song by the same name. They are a blues trio based in the Blue Mountains near Sydney, who also describe their sound as raw and high energy, and listening to their album, I can attest to that. However, the track I have is a little more contained. From their recently released album, Better Late Than Never, this is Yesterday's Blues from Killing Floor.

Across Australia on the Community Radio Network, you're listening to Blues, Roots and Boots with Johnny D.

That was Blank Instrument, the musical project of indie folk blues singer-songwriter Kim Franklin from Perth, WA. Her debut album, Jumping at Ghosts, has been several years in the creation and is due for release in October this year. Brand new is the track we just heard from the forthcoming album, Jumping at Ghosts. Up next is Brisbane-based Zed Charles, who's just released Jed, Josh and Jerry, featuring Jesse Redwing on blues harp. The 2026 Memphis Blues Challenge finalist and winner of American Songwriter Blues category of 2025 has put together another interesting set following on from his very successful 2025 album, Hear My Word. Janky Slide Blues opens the new album, and that's the track we're checking out.

our last artist, was born and bred in Tassie and now lives on the New South Wales Central Coast with his family. Starting out writing and performing in his teens, Jamie Lindsay has been steeped in country music throughout his life, being a finalist in Star Maker, part of the Tamworth country music milieu, as well as attending the Country Music Academy back in his youth. A foray into rock in the early 2000s saw him follow that path for around a decade before returning to his country roots. He began working with acclaimed producer Rod McCormack towards releasing a follow-up to 1977, the album he released in 2024, and the track we heard was his latest, My Life. St. Louis Blues is the track we're going to wrap up with for this week. It's from Tom Harrison, who calls Brisbane home. His gravelly vocal style is a good fit for the folky blues that he loves. Blood on the Moon is the title of his pending debut album. Thank you for joining me for this week, and the somewhat eclectic mix has made up the program. I hope you found it as interesting and as enjoyable to listen to as I did in bringing it to you. And now, without further ado, here is St. Louis Blues from Tom Harrison. And until next time, don't forget to make a great day.

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climb. You're making me dizzy, pumping the junk into my mind. Notice a half step, but yours is a full climb. 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Notice a half step, but yours is a full climb.

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Then my friend Michelle called me on the phone, and so I went to the club. 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
2: Slice pumpkin, system thumping, so here's a little something. Cuts is to resist the way I persisted. Kiss them thumping, so here's a little something. Mr. Paul's butt makes slice pumpkin, system thumping, so here's a little something. Cuts is to resist the way I persisted. Kiss them thumping.

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track. 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
1: BBC News with David Harper. Iran's supreme leader has issued a statement vowing revenge for his father's death. Ayatollah Mujtaba Khamenei's father Ali was killed by an airstrike in Tehran in February.

0: Fury. His funeral ceremonies were held over the past week. Kasra Naji from BBC Pergin reports.
1: The Supreme Leader's statement stops just short of a full-scale fatwa or religious edict. It's a call for the assassination of the leaders of the United States and Israel. The two leaders colluded in an Israeli bombardment of the former leader's residence in central Tehran at the start of the war, more than 4 months ago. The hardening of Iran's position comes on the day the United States has set as a deadline for Iran to commit to guaranteeing freedom of shipping in the Strait of Hormuz.
0: The Trump administration has summoned several New York Times journalists after they reported on security concerns involving the new Air Force One. The National Press Club described the decision to issue the subpoenas as an extraordinary assault on the freedom of the press. More from Aletra Naismith.
2: The new Air Force One was a gift to President Trump from Qatar. It's a plush, retrofitted Boeing 747 with $400 million of improvements. Donald Trump wanted it ready as soon as possible. But the New York Times reported this week that the jet lacks some of the advanced security features of its predecessor, including anti-missile capabilities. It said the Secret Service requested the new plane be switched back to the old Air Force One as a security precaution for part of President Trump's trip to the NATO summit in Ankara.
0: A South African footballer who played for his country last month at the World Cup has been found dead. Details surrounding the death of Jaden Adams, who was 25, have not been made public. Police are investigating. South Africa's Minister of Sport has said the country has lost one of its brightest young talents and the nation was in mourning. The head of the Sumy region in northeastern Ukraine says five people have been killed and 30 others wounded in a Russian glide bomb attack on the local capital. Police say one of those killed was a 13-year-old girl waiting at a stop for public transport. Separately, Kiev's mayor now says 12 people were injured there in Russian strikes overnight. A speedboat carrying tourists from India has capsized off southern Vietnam, killing 15 people. The incident happened close to the southern island of Phu Quoc. Here's our Global Affairs reporter, Joanna Keane.
3: Known for its white sandy beaches, blue waters and diving reefs, Phu Quoc is one of Vietnam's most popular tourist destinations. 36 people were on the speedboat when it overturned 400 metres from the shore. Tourist boats as well as coast guards helped with the rescue, with some passengers being pulled from the water. 21 people were taken to hospital for emergency treatment. A local official from the ruling Communist Party said the speedboat may have overturned because of heavy winds and high waves.
0: BBC News. The Tigray People's Liberation Front says the peace deal that ended Ethiopia's 2-year civil war has collapsed. The group accuses the government in Addis Ababa of failing to honour its commitments under the Pretoria Agreement, but gave no specific details. Party officials insist they remain committed to a peaceful resolution, but rising tensions, along with the military build-up around Tigray, have raised fears of renewed fighting in the region. A huge typhoon has made landfall in southeast China, where nearly 2 million people have been evacuated from their homes. Typhoon Barvi arrived close to the city of Wenzhou. Winds of more than 140 kilometres per hour have been recorded. Schools, workplaces, transport services and outdoor activities have been suspended across Zhejiang province. Officials in southern Spain say emergency teams finally have the upper hand over the raging wildfires that have killed at least a dozen people this week. Our correspondent Nick Beek is there.
4: The battle to contain this devastating fire has become a little easier for the 500 members of the emergency services now involved. But it's too late for those who perished trying to flee one of Spain's worst ever wildfires. Images have emerged of a procession of burnt-out cars on the charred hillside. More than 1,000 people have been moved to emergency accommodation. But with such dry conditions, and Spain and much of southern Europe plunged into another heatwave, trying to keep this season's wildfires under control could be a huge and dangerous task.
0: At the Wimbledon tennis tournament, the women's singles final has gone to a deciding set. The two Czech players, Karolina Muchová and Linda Noskova, are both competing for their first Grand Slam. Noskova comfortably won the first set before throwing away a commanding lead in the second. At one point, she was ahead by 5-2. Live from London, that's the latest BBC News.
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Welcome to a Jazz Hour, a program produced in the studios of 2MBS Fine Music Sydney and coming to you across Australia via the Community Radio Network. I'm Barry O'Sullivan. Casey Golden is a former jazz artist in residence here at 2MBS Fine Music Sydney with his trio, States of Chaos. Casey's been involved in a wide range of original music, ranging from jazz, improvised music projects, to electronic, to pop and music for film. Born in Sydney into a family of musicians, he studied classical piano from a very young age. And he has a Bachelor of Degree in Jazz Performance from the University of New South Wales, where he studied with the Australian pianist Alistair Spence and Matt McMahon, plus international visiting artists including Gerald Clayton and Aaron Parks. He's a prolific recording artist as well and has just released another album called The Struggle, which is a departure from his usual trio form into a quintet situation. To talk about his new album, Casey Golden joins me as my special studio guest on this week's edition of A Jazz Hour. But before we meet him, let's hear a track from The Struggle.

0: Music from the new album called The Struggle by the pianist Casey Golden, written by the pianist Casey Golden, and his quintet performing there, which had Nish Manjunath on the saxophone and Felix Lanane on the guitar, Callum Eggins on the bass, Ed Rodriguez on the drums, and my studio guest, Casey Golden, on the piano and on the composition. Welcome to A Jazz Hour.
1: Thanks, Barry. Thank you for having me.
0: And tell me about this new recording, The Struggle. It sounds frantic. Not like that first track, which is my favourite track, which was One Day.
1: Yeah, thank you. Well, yeah, I guess this is the kind of first recording I've done with this ensemble, a five-piece band. And
0: why a quintet? Because you're known for your trios.
1: Yeah, I've done lots of trio things. I think it's with any project, well, not with any project, with a lot of projects in jazz, it's all about just kind of the relationships you have at that time. So in the past, I've done lots of trio stuff, which I love trio music, of course, but I was playing a lot with Ed and Bill, who I played with, and other people too, but definitely those two. And we were around a lot. We were gigging together a lot. So you kind of hear trio music. You've got that's kind of in the air. And then for this, then that's kind of, we've all kind of been doing different things in the last few years. Ed is on this album though, so Ed and I still play together a lot, but this was always conceptualized as a quartet. So with Felix, with no saxophone, and we were gigging quite a lot throughout. Like, I had this new book of music and I just thought, I'm just going to, rather than, you know, do some high concept, book these specific musicians for this exact thing, I booked my friends who are all amazing.
0: So you had these compositions already?
1: Yeah, I have a lot of compositions, to be honest. Like, I have kind of lots and I always keep lots of notes, and I had this idea I'd like to do a quartet thing at some point.
0: Yeah.
1: And so I was just gigging it, and I was like, the last record I did before this had strings on it and keyboards and all sorts of stuff, which I'm really proud of and think it's really, you know, I'm really happy I did it. But this one, I was like, well, let's just play some gigs with my friends. We play together a lot in this band and lots of other different circumstances, and let the music kind of just become what it becomes. And we played quite a bit as a quartet, and then I ended up just on a bunch of gigs with Nish, not with this band, but with a different band. Quite a lot of gigs in the kind of months leading up to the session. And I just asked him, just casually said, do you want to play on the record? And he said yes. And we did one gig, maybe two gigs with Nish, and then we recorded it. And he just opened everything up. So it just kind of took shape from there. But it was very kind of casually put together. It wasn't.
0: So you could quite easily have done it with a trio though.
1: Maybe. I think some of the, I had it as the idea of a quartet because some of the songs have more parts than we can cover as a trio, like more melodic parts that needed to be played. So I thought if there was a fourth member, you can cover that. And having the five of us is great because you just have space. Like for me, you can just not play and it sounds full. So you have space to orchestrate things a lot more, and I really enjoy playing in that setting, you know.
0: And these guys that you gig with on various gigs, in a trio situation, I know you have with Ed, but...
1: With Callum, I've done like with Ed and Callum and with Callum and Deva Pamana as well, another great drummer. Not so much original music, not so much concert type gigs, more restaurants and bars and functions and stuff like that. Mm. Yeah, that's be more the trio situation. And then Felix and I have played together with those guys and in other settings just quite a lot. Just we end up on a lot of the same gigs for whatever reason. Mm. And Nish and I... a little bit less so, but like maybe one or two bands, but we did lots of gigs in those bands. And then, you know, Nish and Felix are old friends from I'm not even sure, but a long time, since they were teenagers, I think.
0: Yeah.
1: And Ed and Felix have a relationship, and Callum and Felix. So it's all very intertwined. So
0: it is a jazz community.
1: Exactly, yeah, yeah.
0: Everyone gets to know everyone.
1: Yeah, yeah.
0: After a while.
1: That's true.
0: Now, in a jazz community, of course, the trio is a well-worn format, but the quintet's not so familiar these days. You don't see a lot of quintets performing.
1: That's true.
0: What was your inspiration for this quintet? Any other band or?
1: I think that kind of, if it was ever going to be a quintet, it'd be the lineup that it is, guitar.
0: I mean, you see quartets a lot.
1: For sure, yeah.
0: But
1: I guess, what quintets are there? There's some stuff that we'll play later that's more kind of the composition's influenced by that. But like Brian Blade's band, for example, Lage Lund's band, you mentioned him in the intro. He did some stuff, not for a while, he's mainly been doing quartet stuff, but earlier records that were really important to me, you know, 10, 15 years ago. Or Walter Smith, his bands.
0: Well, talking of Brian Blade, as you said, you made your music choice one of Brian Blade's albums called King's Highway, which is a beautiful album. Beautiful,
1: amazing, yeah.
0: Absolutely beautiful album. And this track called Catalyst is one of the feature tracks of the album. Let's have a listen to that and the quintet led by Brian Blade and talk about his inspiration for music and how he goes about creating the music for his fellowship band.
1: Sounds good.

0: There we are, the end of the Brian Blades Fellowship Band, which happened rather quickly then.
1: It did, yes. They really get out of there, don't they?
0: they close the door and go very quickly. From the album called King's Highway, that was the Brian Blades Fellowship Band, consisting of the leader, Brian Blade, of course, on the drums, and the pianist, John Cowherd, saxophonist, we think, might have been the clarinetist, saxophonist, Myron Walden, on that track, and bassist and synthesizer player, Christopher Thomas, and, of course, Kurt Rosenwinkel comes in and out on the guitar. Now, tell us about this Fellowship Band. It's kind of like a really solid band of musicians, isn't it, Casey?
1: Yeah, I mean, they've been around a long time, since the 90s, I think, and they have such a sound, you know. Mm. There's this kind of epicness to all the writing that I really like.
0: He says that it's inspired by gospel music.
1: He's definitely quite a, I don't know if he's religious now, but now, he's definitely come out of a very deeply religious
0: from
1: background.
0: From the Baptist church, yeah.
1: Yeah, and I think it's, yeah, I just...
0: I don't hear it in myself.
1: Yeah, I kind of hear it. It's at least harmonically doesn't scream gospel to me, but there's a kind of just openness to the writing that I really like, that I think a lot of modern jazz can be very, which again I love, but like dense and, yeah, I suppose dense is a good word.
0: Intense.
1: And it feels open rather than kind of dense and kind of closed, you know. So
0: there's a school of thought that all jazz music comes from gospel.
1: Oh, I'm sure, yeah,
0: what
1: for
0: do you
1: sure.
0: think about that?
1: I mean, I'm not against it. I'm not like I don't have a fully formed opinion on that, but it definitely like it's coming. If it's not from gospel, it's coming from the same place that gospel's coming from.
0: Yeah,
1: you know, like African American blues, you know, the whole thing. But yeah, I think it's definitely there's that in there. But I brought it into the mix mainly just because I think just the spirit of the music is something that inspires me. And when I was trying to explain, I wasn't thinking about it necessarily. Like I've always liked this band, so I'm sure it's seeped into me a little bit. But when I was trying to explain to the my band, like the vibe we're going for, I was like, oh, that's actually kind of sort of fits into that Brian Blade-y sort of world of this kind of sweeping sort of big harmonic movements rather than really intense jazzy.
0: And how did the band accept and progress from that when you talked about that to them?
1: It was a kind of passing mention and those guys, I think especially from memory, Felix was familiar with it probably because of Kurt Rosenwinkel. We didn't really talk about it after that, but they sound great and they did a good job. I reckon they took it pretty well.
0: Or took it on.
1: They took it on,
0: and brought it into the music. Was that the struggle?
1: I mean, one of many, right? Yeah.
0: There's always a struggle in the recording studio, I imagine. Yeah. And that brings us to the next track. Now, the title is The Struggle, written by yourself. And talk to me about that one.
1: Well,
0: before we play it.
1: The title kind of comes from more...
0: It's one of the longer tracks on the album.
1: It is one of the long ones. Yeah, it's kind of the composition itself. Like, you know, a lot of jazz recordings are taken up with a lot of improvising, which there is improvising in this, of course, but the actual composition itself is quite a long portion of the track. Hmm. It's called The Struggle because it honestly took me a long time to write this. I rewrote it and rewrote it and I was never happy. And then I finally got there, you know, whenever it was, a couple of years ago. And yeah, this is one that needs the full quintet, I think. So I'm pleased with how this came out.

0: track from The Struggle, from the new quintet led by my studio guest Casey Golden, featuring on that saxophone. Go through them for me, Casey, the band members and their contributions.
1: Nish Manjanath on sax, Felix Lalane on guitar, Callum Eggins on bass, and Ed Rodriguez on drums.
0: So was that a first take, that one?
1: That wasn't a first. That was early take. It's hard to remember. I think there's maybe two of them are first takes, and then there's like two that were like, you know, fourth or fifth, and then the rest are all kind of second or third in there. Mm. It was pretty organic that we just kind of played and just.
0: That's right. Like, and, you know, the solidarity comes from your friendship, doesn't it, really? And your
1: musical
0: knowledge of your friends that are similar to yours.
1: Yeah, yeah. And it's just kind of, it's one of those kind of things when you're in the studio, everyone sort of focuses, like narrows their focus, and it just. Things kind of can, if the circumstances are right, as they were on this, it's just, everything just comes together, you know.
0: You're influenced by trios as well, and one of the trios that you draw upon regularly, I imagine, for inspiration is the Bad Plus.
1: Absolutely. I'm just a huge...
0: I have to ask the question why, but I know why.
1: Yeah, I'm just such a fan.
0: How could you not be?
1: Discovered them at the right time. I was 16. My brother gave me one of the albums, and it was the second album, which is right when they were kind of making a big impact and is a kind of really exciting band. And I had never heard anything like that, as I'm sure lots of people had, but I was 16 and heaps into music. So it was just a good time. And then since then, I've just been such a real fan, the way you might be a fan of, like, you know, the Beatles or something. Like, it's, I just love. There's like such indispensable musicians. Everyone brings so much, and it's just completely different without any one of them. I chose this particular track.
0: And this particular album.
1: And yeah, yeah.
0: Which is Prog.
1: Yeah, which is a great one, their fourth record. But I chose this. I mean, there's lots of choice I could have made, but I chose this because this is a Reed Anderson track. He's the bass player in the Bad Plus, and he's just such a fantastic composer. Like, everything's, there's so many interesting tunes he's written. So very like, creative, his compositions, independent of the playing, which is also really great and creative. But he just has this kind of way of writing this amazing music that's really doesn't compromise integrity or anything. There's no pandering or anything like that, but it's still somehow really listenable and accessible to people that maybe are less familiar with jazz too, which I think is a really admirable thing. If you can make this complicated, deep stuff sound approachable, that's huge, you know.

0: from the album Prog. That's The Bad Plus, their fifth studio album, recorded by the American Jazz Trio, featuring Reed Anderson there on the bass, David King on the drums, and Ethan Iverson on the piano. And no longer to be The Bad Plus, because they're no longer The Bad Plus, are they, Casey?
1: Yeah, they put a thing out on the internet the other day, I think. It's, yeah, the end. This is their last year of playing gigs. And
0: that, but they have a lot of albums, and that this particular album is a gorgeous one, isn't it?
1: Oh, amazing. Yeah, there's so many of them are great. They've got quite an output, though, which is, so if you haven't heard them, there's
0: a cover for Tears for Fears is one of my favourites.
1: On this record, yeah, that's great. I love the David Bowie one on this
0: and
1: record.
0: And Life on Mars. That's great, yeah. As well, yeah, amazing. That's beautiful. Released on the 8th of May, 2007. You're listening to a Jazz Hour coming to across Australia from the studios of 2MBS Fine Music Sydney. I'm Barry O'Sullivan, where my studio guest is the pianist, composer and band leader, Casey Golden, with his new album, The Struggle, which we're going to play another track from called Unbroken. Give us the lead in for this one.
1: Yes, so I guess you were talking about gospel music earlier, which is fitting, I think. This is probably maybe not... Maybe not consciously, but definitely like
0: inspired by,
1: I think. Yeah, harmonically, it's kind of coming out of that world, and it's just, so what do you think?

0: some subtle saxophone ending the track Unbroken from the new recording from my studio guest Casey Golden, a former jazz artist in residence here at 2MBS Fine Music Sydney, with his quintet that he has just formed, featuring, you go through them, you know them sure. really well.
1: Nish Manjunath on saxophone, Felix Lalane on guitar, Ed Rodriguez on drums and Callum Eggins on the bass.
0: And that's already up on Bandcamp. And you have a hard copy that they can buy from Bandcamp.
1: That's very true. I do.
0: But you, if you're saving your pennies and you can't afford that, it's also somewhere else.
1: It's on all the usual digital places. You can get it on streaming, Spotify and Apple Music. You can get it on iTunes, you know, whatever other streaming services or download
0: services.
1: Of
0: which
1: services,
0: there are many.
1: You'll find it.
0: On all of them, is it?
1: I mean, I think
0: there's so many.
1: Most, I mean, maybe I can't say for sure all of them, but
0: the majority.
1: If you can't find it, it's probably your fault, you know.
0: If you can't find it, go to Bandcamp.
1: Go to Bandcamp, of course, yeah.
0: And buy yourself a hard copy. Thank you so much for being my guest.
1: Thank you, Barry. Thank you for having me.
0: And beautiful music on this new album. Congratulations on the quintet.
1: Thank you.
0: Of
1: yeah.
0: Casey Golden, the debut.
1: I guess it is, yeah.
0: And we'll take it out with another music choice of yours from a vibraphonist.
1: Yes,
0: this is
1: Joel
0: Ross. Which we rarely hear these days.
1: I know, but Joel Ross, he's kind of on a lot of stuff. He's an American, fantastic musician. He shows up on lots of people's records. This is from an album I really love from a few years ago called Who Are You? And it's just great, great music. So I hope you enjoy.
0: You've been listening to A Jazz Hour, a program produced in the studios of 2MBS Fine Music Sydney. Coming to you across Australia via the Community Radio Network, I'm Barry O'Sullivan, and my studio guest has been the pianist, composer and band leader, Casey Golden. 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Until next time, I'll be seeing you. Take care.

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1: National Radio News.
2: Good morning, I'm David Cameron. Linda Noskova has prevailed in the first ever all-Czech Wimbledon tennis final, defeating Karolina Muchová to battle to a three-set triumph on centre court. The 21-year-old Noskova won 6-2, 5-7, 6-3 after a second set meltdown in which she wasted five match points. She said it was tough to play against her friend.
3: It feels incredible today, and all these matches have been so tough, so physically or mentally tough. Today especially, you know, it's never easy to get the last point. Caro, you really made me work for it. We're friends. I'm so glad that I could play my first Grand Slam final with you. I think we made a history today.
2: The father of amateur footballer Nathan Fitzgerald, who suffered a fatal mid-match injury, has delivered a touching tribute, saying the loss is a reminder of how precious life is. The 27-year-old suffered head injuries while playing in Melbourne on July 4 and died in hospital 2 days later. The Epping Football Netball Club, where the popular high school teacher played, hosted a public memorial service at their home ground yesterday. Nathan's father, Gary Fitzgerald, spoke to a crowd of several hundred gathered to pay their respects.
4: It teaches us a lesson about life, how precious life is, because you just don't know.
2: A youth has been charged with murder following the discovery of human remains during a search for a missing teenage girl in Western Victoria. The 16-year-old boy was charged with one count of murder last night and remanded in custody. Police found the remains of Layla Jeffrey in the small town of Donald late on Thursday afternoon after she went missing last weekend. Iran's supreme leader has issued a statement vowing revenge for his father's death. Ayatollah Mujtaba Khamenei's

0: written message calls for the assassination of American and Israeli leaders. His father, Ali, was killed by an airstrike in Tehran in February. President Donald Trump has warned that the US will destroy Iran if there's an assassination attempt. The US government has made the first ever compensation payments to people affected by a mysterious illness known as Havana syndrome. American diplomats stationed in the Cuban capital first reported falling ill and hearing piercing sounds at night in 2016. Here's the BBC's Joanna Keane.
1: More than 1,000 reports have been made, not just from US personnel in Havana, but from staff stationed in China, Europe and Washington. Symptoms include nosebleeds, headaches and vision problems, with one victim saying it felt like a dentist on steroids drilling in her right ear. There's long been speculation that microwave or other electronic warfare was being used. There were reports that Russia was to blame, but US intelligence has previously said it's unlikely that a foreign power was involved. Now the US Defense Department has paid out nearly $3 million in compensation, saying it continues to improve care for those affected.
0: Repeating earlier news in tennis, Czechia's Linda Noskova has won the Wimbledon's women's singles title in three sets. She defeated Karolina Muchová 6-2, 5-7, 6-3 after a second set meltdown in which she wasted five match points. In the NRL, the Sharks have thrashed the Dolphins 66-0. Victories also to the Raiders and the Roosters. And in the AFL, wins to Adelaide, Hawthorn, GWS Giants and St Kilda.
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Hello and welcome to the National Community Radio Folk Show. I'm Jane Bauer, coming to you from the studios of Radio Adelaide in South Australia, Kaurna country. Well, if you're a regular listener, you'll know that the Tuck Shop Ladies are one of my favourite duets, Australian singer-songwriters Rosie Burgess and Sam Lowes. And whenever I see any of their work on the AMRAP catalogue, I download it and play it for you. And this is the latest, U-Haul.

originally put out when John Schumann was in Red Gum, and there's a reference to Red Gum in that song as well. That was John Schumann and the Vagabond Crew with a more later version of I've Been to Bali Too. And I started off the program with Rosie Burgess and Sam Lowes, who are the Tuck Shop Ladies, with You Haul. Both songs, a little bit tongue-in-cheek, kind of my favourite songs, I think. And this one's a fun one too. This is Kizzy Davies, who is Possum, performer Possum. This is from an album which she calls a fish and chip shop concept album called Painesville Seafoods. She's from Nam, Melbourne. And the song I'm going to play is Sorry About My Child.

The first of those two tracks was Sorry About My Child, performed by Kizzy Davey, who is Possum, from Painesville Seafood's album. And then I played Steel City Sue from Newcastle, from her Red Zone album, and her name is Sue Morley. That song, Island in a River, is a new setting for the Dorothy Hewitt poem, which restores, and I'm reading her notes, a gritty missing verse and lends a darker feel to the early Depression era BHP in Newcastle. And it also reinstates the original subject of the song, beloved by Newcastle activist Vera Deakin, she says. And I'm going to play another of Sue's tracks from The Red Zone. In fact, it's the title track, because I just think she's doing some amazing work for the benefit of the planet, and her musicianship is absolutely fantastic. So The Red Zone is a story folk song about people stuck in unsellable land contaminated by chemicals near the Williamstown RAF base north of Newcastle. And this issue just keeps escalating and has hit the headlines again. So, Steel City Sue.

Francis McNamara and a hail from Cashel Town. As a convict and a poet, I've come to some renown for the breaking of a window and the stealing of some cloth, transported from my homeland, and there was left to rot.

they said I'd have to stay. There is no other place on earth that's quite like Botany Bay. I'll take one for an island and one for two.

in Sydney town, I was put on the chain gang. Endured my share of flashing sand, the treadmill's awful stand. Spent time in the Phoenix and Cockatoo as well. Shared my recollections in convicts' tour of hell. From Kanala, Strath and Newcastle to work upon the mines. Refusing to work underground, they extended out my time. For escaping with four others who tried to make a stand, was sentenced to another 10 in Van Diemen's land. I'll take one for an island and one for tyranny.

It's almost empty, my time has almost come. But not a mortal trace remains, my poems will live on, recited by the campfire in extempore.

that song was written and performed by Dave Norman, who also goes by the name of Dingo Dave. He's from Mango Hill near Brisbane. And it's about Francis McNamara, who was also known as Frank the Poet, who was transported from Ireland to Australia in 1832 and was quite a character. And the title of the song is Frank the Poet. And before that, it was Sue Morley, or Steel City Sue, with the song The Red Zone that she wrote from the album The Red Zone. And Steel City Sue's involved quite a bit in Folk the System as well. And I'll be playing some more of her music in the future. Well, we're going to listen to some more new music here. This is Dominic Breen. He's from Sydney. And this is just another day in the colony. And he writes that this has no answers, just asks questions.

That's five fellas from Western Australia called the Burrows Band. And that track, High Tide, is from their forthcoming album, Ozonia. And they say that they're cosmic folk rock and they're drawing from the golden age of folk rock. And they do sound like that, don't they? And before that, it was Just Another Day in the Colony. Gosh, that could have been interpreted in so many different ways, that song. That was Dominique Breen. And he's from Sydney. I already mentioned that. Okay. We're going to listen to a couple of Canadian tracks now that I had sent to me. This is Satellite Birdhouse and the track Lady in the Moon. They're a folk duo, Stacey Dubois and Troy Huizinga. They're multi-award-winning in Canada and they generally play infectious, playful music, but also some reflective.

She's 19. She's from Peterborough, Ontario in Canada. And her name is Irish Millie. And that song is called Allison from her new EP Between Then and Now, and is dedicated to her fiddle teacher, her first fiddle teacher, Sally Perry. And before that, it was Satellite Birdhouse, Stacey Dubois and Roy Huizenga, We're the Lady in the Moon. And I love this. I think it's really easy to listen to. Okay, you're listening to The Folk Show across the National Community Radio Network. My name's Jane Bauer, and thank you for tuning in wherever you are in Australia. Please tune in again next week on the same station at the same time. I'm going to keep going. This is my new favourite US singer-songwriter, Kazi Blanton. I played some of her music a couple of weeks ago on the program, and this is from her Red Volume 2, and it's called The Future.

0: two female performers there from the USA. That was Sarah Jeruz with Ring Them Bells, and it's from a Putumayo Presents album, Acoustic Cafe. And before that, it was Cassie Blanton with Future. Well, we're going to stay with the US. I had a request to play some Holly Near and Ronnie Gilbert, both amazing singers from the US. And Holly Near, singer-songwriter, been going strong for a long time, and Ronnie Gilbert was in the Weavers with Pete Seeger. This is from their album Lifeline, and it's the Huddy Leadbetter or Leadbelly song, Irene Goodnight.
1: We had a wonderful time, Holly and Jeff and I, choosing songs for this concert tour. Holly played me songs and blew my mind, and I took out some old ones.

Holly Near and Ronnie Gilbert with Irene Goodnight from their album Lifeline. I've come to the end of the program. Hope you've enjoyed what I've chosen for you this week. I certainly enjoy playing it. Please listen to me again and the same station at the same time next week, wherever you are in Australia. If you want to contact me, you can write to me with a request, if you like, at Radio Adelaide in South Australia. My name's Jane Bauer. Until next week, look after yourself, care for your family and friends, and don't forget to carry out random acts of kindness. To take us out, this is Scottish band, the Finlay MacDonald Band, from their album Re-Echoes with Salsas. Goodbye.

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1: National Radio News.
2: Good morning, I'm David Cameron. A youth has been charged with murder following the discovery of human remains during a search for a missing teenage girl in Western Victoria. The 16-year-old boy was charged with one count of murder last night and remanded in custody. Police found the remains of Layla Jeffrey in the small town of Donald late on Thursday afternoon after she went missing last weekend. Her aunt, Caitlin Shane, says the family has been overwhelmed by the community's support.
3: We are getting an absolutely overwhelming amount of support. It's been incredible. The community here have really been helping. They wanted to do whatever they could, so they didn't just help with the search.
2: Australia's fuel stock remains stable with 41 days of petrol, 37 of diesel and 33 days of jet fuel. Acting Energy Minister Jason Clare says fuel security remains a priority due to uncertainty in the Middle East.
4: We currently have 6.1 billion litres of fuel in Australia in total across all of those fuel types. That's more than the 5.3 billion that we had when Iran was first bombed back in February.
2: The Royal Commission into Anti-Semitism and Social Cohesion resumes tomorrow. As Alyssa Delfts reports, some of the nation's sandstone universities will front the hearings in Melbourne.
5: The University of Melbourne and the University of Sydney have confirmed they'll provide testimony before the Royal Commission when hearings resume. In a statement, UOM says it has engaged fully with the inquiry and will appear alongside several other universities to reflect, mourn and seek a renewed sense of trust and belonging for all. A spokesperson for the University of Sydney says it has taken definitive action in recent years, including instigating a formal review and introducing significant reforms to protect students from anti-Semitism. There are reports TEXA will also front the Royal Commission.
2: Typhoon Barvi has made landfall in southeast China, where nearly 2 million people have been evacuated from their homes. Here's the BBC's Joanna Keane.
6: Barvi, which spans 1,000 kilometres at its widest point, began as a super typhoon. It made its way through the Pacific, battering remote Japanese islands where it toppled trees and left thousands of people without power. It brought heavy rain as it brushed past Taiwan and has now arrived in China as a Category 1 typhoon. Schools and offices have been closed and hundreds of flights and dozens of train services cancelled across Zhejiang province. Winds of more than 140 kilometres per hour have been recorded and there's a warning of exceptionally heavy rain.

0: sport, and Czechia's Linda Noskova has beaten compatriot Karolina Muchová to take the Wimbledon tennis women's title. The 21-year-old Noskova won 6-2, 5-7, 6-3 after blowing 5 match points in the second set. She said it's been a tough tournament physically and mentally.
1: You know, it's never easy to get the last point. Caro, you really made me work for it. We're friends. I'm so glad that I could play my first Grand Slam final with you. I think we made a history today.
0: In the AFL, wins to Adelaide, Hawthorn, GWS and St Kilda. In NRL, the Sharks have thrashed the Dolphins 66-0. The Raiders beat the Bulldogs 40 points to 16. And a 16-point win for the Roosters over the Eels.
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0: I'm just arriving at Roddy Lee's Vault of Vinyl for the Pophead's Hour of Power. Hope he's in.
1: Jane Arakawa.
0: Pophead's musicologist, Roddy Lee.
1: Come in, come in, come in, come in, come in.
0: And I join Pophead's musicologist, Roddy Lee, at this time in the Vault of Vinyl for the Hour of Power.
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0: Yeah?
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2: Rock and roll records were the domain of 1950s teenagers, and didn't their parents hate it?
0: Oh, yes!
2: The jungle beat was the devil's work, and our sons and daughters are the victims of its alluring rhythms.
0: Dangerous stuff, Roddy.
2: Teenagers lived rock and roll. At schools and in milk bars, cafes, halls and auditoriums, and worst of all, at home.
0: Turn it down!
2: In board game parlay, with the arrival of rock and roll, popular music had become a game of snakes and ladders. The crooners, the big bands and vocalists out the front of orchestras were the snakes, and the new generation of rock and roll stars were the ladders, and it soon became apparent rock and roll was here to stay.
0: That's what they say. Or said.
2: Although, Jane, by 1960, some of the biggest stars were to crash and burn, either by choice, by accident, or by force.
0: And we'll get to that.
2: We will.
0: So today, Pophead's The Wayback Show Part 3 focuses on the pioneers of rock and roll from 1955 to 1959.
2: In 1955, the first rock and roll record to go number one on pop charts around the world was Rock Around the Clock.
0: Here too?
2: In Australia, Rock Around the Clock was number one for 6 weeks.
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1: Louisiana-born Fats Domino is a pioneer of rock and roll. His first record to enter the mainstream pop charts was released in April 1955, a top 10 hit. And here it is, Ain't That a Shame. You mean...

0: Fats Domino, a pioneer of rock and roll.
1: Another pioneer of the 1950s rock and roll era released his debut single in April 1955. The Bo Diddley rhythm was R&B guitarist and singer Bo Diddley's signature beat. Over the years, hundreds of songs have incorporated the Bo Diddley beat, and it all started with his debut release of 1955, a song called Bo Diddley.
2: Don't

0: Bo Diddley.
1: The unmistakable sound of Bo Diddley is matched by the distinct sound of Missouri-born Chuck Berry. Nobody played a bigger role in the advancement of rock and roll than Chuck. Chuck debuted in July 1955 with a record that peaked at number 5 on the Billboard pop chart. And that's Maybelline.

0: Yes, maybe the biggest pioneer of rock and roll, Chuck Berry.
1: And next, one of the wildest pioneers of rock and roll.
0: From the biggest to the wildest.
1: Jane, he debuted in October 1955 with Tutti Frutti.
0: Oh, Little Richard. Wah, bah, bah, bah, bah.

0: The wildest man in rock and roll, Little Richard.
1: Yes, the self-professed originator of rock and roll. So to the man who would be king. Teenagers worshipped him. Parents hated him. This is his first number one. Our next pioneer of rock and roll is the king of rock and roll, Elvis Presley.
2: Well, since my baby left, will I find a new place to dwell? Well, it's down at the end of Lonely Street, that heartbreak hotel where I'll be just a lonely baby.

0: get so lonely, baby, baby. 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They'll be so lonely, they could die.
1: Two of the best, Little Richard and Elvis Presley, the originator and the king of rock and roll.
2: And we won't stop there. Following the debut of Little Richard and Elvis's first number one, the hardest working man in showbiz released his debut single, Please, Please, Please, in February 1956. It's Soul Brother number one, James Brown.
3: Please!

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0: Who's our next pioneer of rock and roll?
1: Roy Orbison.
0: Oh, I'm loving this program.
1: Roy Orbison came onto the scene in 1956. Released in March of 56, this is The Big O and Ooby Dooby.
2: Hey, baby, jump over here when you do.

0: I love saying that. Oobie doobie, oobie doobie, the big O, Roy Orbison. His debut released in March 1956.
1: In May 1956, Capitol Records' latest signing released his debut single. Here's Gene Vincent and the Blue Caps and Be Bopper Lula.

0: the mums and dads going out there with all this raucous rock and roll?
1: I know the teenagers are loving it. And talking of teenagers, rock and roll doo-wop vocal group Frankie Lyman and the Teenagers were, in fact, all teenagers when their debut record, Why Do Fools Fall in Love, was released in January 1956 and climbed all the way to number 6 on the American pop music chart and number 1 in the UK.

0: This is Jane Arakawa.
1: That's you.
0: And Roddy Lee.
1: That's me.
0: And the Popheads Hour of Power. And the theme for today's Popheads Hour of Power is The Way Back Show, Part 3, The Pioneers of Rock and Roll, 1955 to 1959. So who's our next pioneer of rock and roll?
1: Buddy Holly.
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1: The Everly Brothers played a brand of music that brought together rock and roll, rockabilly, pop and country. And they too are pioneers of rock and roll. The brothers' first hit was Bye Bye Love, released in March 1957, and a top 20 hit in Australia, a top 10 hit in the UK, and number one on the American country and Cashbox top 100 singles.

0: Next, Jerry Lee Lewis, a great performer and a pioneer of rock and roll. Teenagers loved him.
1: Oh, parents, not so much.
0: It was his second single release, A Whole Lot of Shakin' Going On, that Jerry Lee Lewis found chart success. Released in April 1957, the single topped the US country and R&B charts and climbed to number 3 on the Billboard Hot 100.

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0: Jerry Lee Lewis, who has a whole lot of shaking going on.
1: Mr. Excitement Jackie Wilson is considered one of the most dynamic singers and performers in the history of R&B, soul and rock and roll.

0: Reet Petite, the finest girl you ever want to meet.
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0: Yeah?
1: Danny and the Juniors were a doo-wop vocal group from Philadelphia, Pennsylvania. Released in November 1957, At the Hop was one of the biggest-selling singles of 1957.

0: Danny and the Juniors, pioneers of rock and roll and doo-wop too.
1: Following hot on the heels of Danny and the Juniors were fellow Philadelphian doo-wop group The Silhouettes. They released Get a Job in the same month as Danny's At the Hop, November 1957. Dip, dip, dip, dip, dip.

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1: Now, the nifty guitar work in the instrumental hit Rebel Rouser, released in May 1958, was the work of the master of the twangy guitar sound, Duane Eddy. And here it is.

0: Rebel Rouser by Dwayne Eddy.
1: Teenage girls, in particular, couldn't get enough of our next pioneer of rock and roll, who in July 1958 released Summertime Blues. Yes.

0: Freddie.
1: The penultimate pioneer of rock and roll in today's Pop Heads episode was born Giles Perry Richardson Jr. in Sabine Pass, Texas. At college, he became a student disc jockey, playing the 78 RPM hit records of the late 1940s. This led to a full-time job at radio station KTRM in Beaumont, Texas. After 2 years' service in the United States Army, he returned to his radio job where he was offered a prime-time slot, and having seen teenagers doing a dance called The Bop, he changed his name to The Big Bopper. In 1957, The Big Bopper broke the record for the longest continuous live on-air radio broadcast, staying at the mic for 5 days, 2 hours and 8 minutes. The Big Bopper could also play guitar, and in early 1958 recorded his own tune, Chantilly Lace. Released in August 1958, Chantilly Lace sold in excess of 1 million copies. The future looked bright for The Big Bopper.
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1: What's that, honey? 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And don't be late. 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
0: The golden years of rock and roll were nearing an end. By 1960, the mums and dads agreed teenagers and their devil's music had to be tamed.
1: Ooh, what had happened to the pioneers of rock and roll?
0: Little Richard became a preacher, having forsaken rock and roll on his tour of Australia in 1957.
1: Oh, Little Richard gone.
0: Jerry Lee Lewis caused international uproar when in May 1958 he revealed that he had married his 13-year-old cousin Myra Gail Brown. His career didn't recover from the controversy for a decade.
1: Oh, so Jerry Lee Lewis gone.
0: In March 1958, Elvis was drafted into the army and sent to Germany to do 2 years' service.
1: The king gone.
0: Chuck Berry was arrested in December 1959 for transporting a minor across state lines in his car. Chuck was sentenced to 5 years jail and on appeal served 18 months in the Indiana Federal Penitentiary.
1: Chuck Berry gone.
0: And a Buddy Holly, Ritchie Valens and the Big Bopper died in a plane crash on the 3rd of February 1959 when their chartered Beechcraft Bonanza crashed in poor weather at night near Clear Lake, Iowa.
1: Oh, sadly, all gone.
0: And Eddie Cochran died when the Ford

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3: Good morning, I'm David Cameron. Iran's supreme leader has issued a statement vowing revenge for his father's death. Ayatollah Mujtaba Khamenei's father Ali was killed by an airstrike in Tehran in February. His funeral ceremonies were held over the past week. Kazra Naji from BBC Persia reports.
4: The supreme leader's statement stops just short of a full-scale fatwa or religious edict. It's a call for the assassination of the leaders of the United States and Israel. The two leaders colluded in an Israeli bombardment of the former leader's residence in central Tehran at the start of the war, more than 4 months ago. The hardening of Iran's position comes on the day the United States has set as a deadline for Iran to commit to guaranteeing freedom of shipping in the Strait of Hormuz.
3: The family of a 13-year-old girl allegedly murdered in central western Victoria say they're overwhelmed by the support they've been given. A 16-year-old boy has been charged with Layla Jeffrey's murder after remains were found at the small town of Donald. Her aunt, Caitlin Shane, has thanked the community.
5: Thank you to everyone for everything they've been doing to help and support. And thank you for making sure that my sister knows how much she is loved and how much Layla is loved. And thank you to whoever found her. It would have been worse to not know.
3: A search is continuing for a young mother missing in Queensland's southeast. 30-year-old Yana Armstrong was reported missing from her Toowoomba home on Wednesday after her car was found abandoned in a nearby street. She was last seen leaving a cafe on Tuesday. Her four-month-old boy is being cared for by family members. A man has died in northwest Tasmania after being hit by a car. Police say the incident happened on Moore Road about 10 o'clock last night at Wynyard. Investigations into the circumstances surrounding the death of the 57-year-old man are continuing. Anyone with relevant dashcam footage is urged to contact police. A report will be prepared for the coroner. The voices of Australians living with diabetes are being amplified this week. Diabetes Australia's Living Out Loud campaign is running during National Diabetes Week. One of the campaigners is Monique, who lives with type 1 diabetes. She says she wishes people could understand the impact the condition has on her life.
6: We all live different lives. We all have different experiences. Diabetes is not the same, you know, from me to the next person. All of our experiences are going to be different. And I think that there is power in sharing our voices.
3: Health authorities warn that flu cases in New South Wales have surged to their highest level this year. The seasonal peak is likely still weeks away. More than 3,000 cases were reported in a week, with children aged between 5 and 9 making up more than a fifth of the cases. Sport and in tennis, Wimbledon has crowned a new women's champion. Czechia's Linda Noskova has beaten compatriot Karolina Mukova 6-2, 5-7, 6-3. In rugby union, the Wallabies have recorded a ninth loss in 10 tests, losing to France 42-26 in the nation's championship in Brisbane. The Australians

0: led at half-time, but France scored 30 unanswered points in the second half. The Wallabies are yet to secure a win in the Nations Championship and will face Italy next Saturday.
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3: Well, hello there once again, my lovely country friends. How you doing? This is Dave Watkins, and I am speaking to you from the cosy little studio of the Country Mile here in the southwest of England, but being heard today by you. Yes, you, wherever you are, thank you very much for dropping by once again for 1 hour of proper country music. The Country Mile episode 427 is now on the air. This week, something just a little bit different. All the usual features. I've got the big country question.

and the two grass at selection as well. But what I've done, as we've reached pretty much the halfway point of 2026 already, oh my days, where has the time gone? I just thought I'd look back at some of my playlists between January and now and just select some little highlights. Nothing too deep went into this. I just went through the playlist. I picked songs that I thought were well worth hearing again. And that is this week's show. A bit of the best of the first part of 2027. All the songs that you'll hear in full include these.

So they go, all those songs in full, of course, and a lot more where that came from. Again, just a random selection of songs that I really enjoyed playing for you in the first half of 2026. I opened with a real slow burner across the Texas music charts from Darren Morris, Darren with an I-N at the end, an award-winning artist from Texas with Somebody's Breaking Hearts. Been really high up in the Texas Airplay charts ever since it was released a few months ago. And what a good way to get us going. DarrenMorris.com is his website. Now, what I want you to do every week when you tune in to the Country Mile, I want you to wake up and smell the country.

0: this is Paige King Johnson, and if you love honky tonk country, then you've come to the right place. 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
1: So when I was choosing songs for this week's playlist, a bit of a roundup of the best of the year so far, I've gone unapologetically up tempo, okay? So you better get ready to tap your toes and tap your fingers and do all that kind of thing. There's a couple of slow songs along the way. There's a bit of bluegrass too, of course, and the big country question to come. So wake up and smell the country. Possibly my favourite up-tempo country song of the year so far. Courtesy of two outstanding artists, Mo Pitney and Jake Worthington. Just a brilliant song to play loud, I hope you agree. Followed just now with country and western from Chicago, Megan Sampson and her band Meg and the Wheelers. That was The Hell I Won't, bit of an attitude there, Meg, from a recently released album called Honky Tonk Wisdom. You can get that on their Bandcamp page or your usual download sites. Really good stuff. Bit of independent country here. I like to support the independent artists. This is The Country Mile. Hello to you from here in Devon, episode 427. Seven all my days.

0: The Country Mile. My name is Dave Watkins. Hello to you. So 22 minutes into the show, and some of my favourite tunes from playlists across the first half of 2026. Up next is a track from possibly my favourite country album of the year so far. But I squeezed three in a row there because a couple were quite short and sweet. So first of all, we had a super infectious tune from South Texas artists, the Isaac Jacob Band, alongside the brilliant Courtney Patton.
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0: And there she is. That was nice, wasn't it? In the middle, Scott Burgess, who was also part of the bluegrass band A Deeper Shade of Blue, but this time he released Son of a Truck Driving, Son of a Gun, bit of outlaw country, and very catchy as well. I enjoyed that single earlier in the year. So there it is again for you, Scott Burgess, Son of a Truck Driving, Son of a Gun. That isn't that easy to say, by the way. You try it. And then Matt and Cole, the Reeves brothers from Nevada, with one of their many singles this year, All It Takes Is You. An album is on the way at last later this year, I believe. Now, I mentioned possibly my favourite country album of the year so far comes from another set of brothers from Phoenix, Arizona, Chandler and Miles. They're known as the Cruise Brothers. The album Heartbreak and Honky Tonk is absolutely superb, and from it, one of the highlights for me, White on the Ground. Saddle.

0: Hey y'all, this is David Lewis. 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
1: Indeed, that is my job here. That is my aim in life, to keep real country music alive and kicking. That is the Cruise Brothers, K-R-U-S-E, with the brilliant album from earlier this year, Heartbreak and Honky Tonk, five-star review in Country Music People magazine, and White on the Ground, one of the standout tracks for me anyway. TheCruiseBrothersMusic.com, get on that one. If you've not heard it yet, and you should have done, because I told you about it already, please have a listen this week. But now, before we move on with some more selections from the best of, or my favourites personally, from 2026 so far, it's time for the Big Country Question.
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1: So every week here on the Country Mile, I ask you one question about country music, one question only. Then I give you a choice of three possible answers so everybody can have a go. Just a bit of fun, as I always say. And if you do get it right, I give you three big Country Mile points to keep for a rainy day. And you never know when that might be. So what I've done is, for this week, I've gone back in country music history to this week in 1998, when sadly Roy Rogers passed away. That's sad. But what was the name of his horse? I think you'll all get this, but a bonus if you also can name his dog. But what was the name of his horse for Roy Rogers? Was it A, Trigger, was it B, Silver, or was it C, Topper? So Roy Rogers passed away this week in 1998. What was the name of his horse? A, Trigger, B, Silver, or C, Topper? And as I mentioned, a bonus point if you get the correct answer and the name of his dog, and I'll give you the answer after I've played two highlights from the world of bluegrass in 2026 so far.
3: Hi, this is Christy Cox. Now it's time to play two new songs from the world of bluegrass on the section we call Two Grass. Right now, only on the Country Mile.

0: And Breathe. Oh, wow. I love that one. One of the bluegrass tunes of 2026 so far. It's done amazingly well. Ruby, the version done this time by Daly and Vincent. That is Jamie Daly and Darren Vincent from their recently released album, A Beautiful Life. That just makes me smile. But I wonder how many of you tried to do the long notes there, because I would probably pass out if I tried that. Absolutely brilliant. Daly and Vincent with Ruby. Before that, another highlight. One of the albums from Trey Hensley with Can't Outrun the Blues. And from it, a track called Silver Thorn Mountain. My kind of bluegrass just there. And I always try and share with you a bit of bluegrass every week, because I think the world is better with a bit of bluegrass, a smile on your face. Hopefully you get a bit of that as well.
1: And now on the Country Mile, it's time for the big country answer.
0: So if we can all remember about 6.5 minutes ago, I asked you the big country question, which was simply this. This week in 1998, Roy Rogers sadly passed away. What was the name of his horse? And a bonus if you can name his dog. So was it A, Trigger, B, Silver, or C, Topper? I am hoping most of you got it as A, Trigger. So Silver, of course, Lone Ranger. Topper was Hopalong Cassidy Films. And the bonus, if you got the dog's name, it was Bullet. So there you go. You could almost get 4 big country points this week. And if you did, well done. If not, no worries. You can always pretend you're far too young to know these kind of things. Another question next week.
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This is Country Mile. My name is Dave. Hello to you from here in Devon in the southwest of England. Hopefully you're enjoying the show so far. Still got some more to fit in. Let me tell you what you heard. First of all, what was the first album, the country album of 2026 for the show, released on January the 2nd. Josh Weathers, Texas artist with the brilliant album Neon Never Fades. And it's always honky-tonk time on the Country Mile. That's a cracker. In the middle from Vancouver, Canada, Antonio La Rosa with a real slow burner of a single called I Don't Shine, which I really enjoyed. He has a new song just out and I'll play it on the show very, very soon indeed. AntonioLaRosaMusic.com. He's one to go and check out. And then I had to play a slow one eventually. Absolutely world-class classic country from Kenny Whitmire. His recently released EP, Fool in a King-Size Bed, which I played a couple of tracks from. It played this song earlier in the year, I Gave Her the Moon. Proper country as you and me love it.

So sadly, my dear country friends, we're nearly at the end of this little journey around the first half of 2026. So obviously so many tunes I could have shared. But if you do want to hear everything I've played so far this year, you just go to the website hearthis.at/thecountrymile and you can listen to all my previous shows and check your podcast app of choice. Search for The Country Mile and see if I'm on there, and quite likely I am. You can listen to your heart's content. First of all, of those two, though, you heard from the awesome voice of Randall King with Thinking About Drinking. He nearly spelt all three names correctly, but he missed a letter on everyone. I let him off because the song is so good. And the one you just heard from the Netherlands, her name is Il De Lange. She is also, or was, part of the Common Linnets, but now she's going out solo, and that was a tremendous tune called Evergreen. The one I'm going to leave you with, another artist that's had a really good year so far. His name is Alex Key. He's released quite a few singles along the year, and one of them is called Dark Side of the Room. So that's what I'm going to do now. I'm going to retire to the dark side of the room. I think I've done a decent job today, don't you reckon? As always, thank you so much for listening to The Country Mile. You take care. I'll see you next week.